Lodestar 825. What up? Now you guys know what tonight. Chad Tyson and Rock. Thanks for you on a Monday night. Back from the weekend. Hopefully you enjoyed it. Welcome to the month of August. That started today. And a big start to it here at Lodestar. We announced the new morning show today. Welcome to Ben and Skin. Busy show on tap tonight, guys. A lot to get to, including a bunch of great music. Keeping at rocking right now with Aerosmith. And I'm in until midnight. If you need anything, at Chad Tyson. That's where you can find me everywhere on the line and the social. Lodestar. Hit me up and connect, all right?

Kevin Cronin from REO Speedwagon says he's honored to hear Can't Fight This Feeling is the soundtrack for Chargers quarterback Justin Herbert and his fiance's engagement video. Yeah, he got engaged to Madison Beer and they did a video using Can't Fight This Feeling. Do we have to do engagement videos now? You know what? It doesn't matter because I've been married forever. So things I don't need to worry about. Slow start. Just throw again.

0: We got more Rock the Bank cash going out the door this week here on Lodestar. You might win $1,000 like Mary did. And I warn you right now, her laugh, kind of contagious.
1: That's fantastic. I hope you're on the level.
0: We are, Mary. Don't worry about that. You're good to go. $1,000 should be hitting the bank account soon. Your next chance to win, 9 a.m. tomorrow. Lodestar Mornings, Ben and Skip.

0: happy birthday wishes in order for Papa Het tonight. So join me in singing happy birthday to James Hetfield. I'm joking. We're not singing.
1: But he started 63 years young, so
0: happy birthday, Papa Het. It's Lone Star. It's John Mellencamp.

see how hot it got in Palm Springs, California over the weekend? 117 degrees. I think that was on Saturday, man. Heat rolling all over the country right now, and I think we're in the thick of it here in the Metroplex. Another week of triple digits ahead as far as the highs are concerned. I mean, we're back up to 100 today. It's going to be at least 100 for the highs through Friday this week, so you know the drill. Stay as cool as you can. Stay hydrated out there. It's Lone Star.

We play bands who didn't use ChatGPT to write lyrics. Like this. Guaranteed human all day, every day. 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

sorry. So Billy Idol back there, he's finally getting his It's a Nice Day to Tour Again tour started on Friday this week. Show number one, Montage Mountain in Scranton, PA. And next month, he will be rolling into the Metroplex Rock Dos Equis Pavilion for us September 18th. Ticket details over at LodeStar925.com tonight. And hit the Billy Idol YouTube channel as well. He's got a pretty funny video out promoting the tour and all the cities he's stopping at.

So while half of the country is legalizing weed, we've got a statewide ban on certain smokable hemp products that went into effect Friday last week here in the Lodestar state of Chad Tyson. They just need to legalize weed everywhere. Then we don't have to worry about state regs. It's Lodestar. Thanks for

I don't know why Nirvana just reminded me of Lollapalooza, but it did for some reason. That was over the weekend at Grant Park in Chicago. Smashing Pumpkins played on Friday night. Their set was actually really good. Also, Wet Leg played, and so did Geese, and then a bunch of other bands, and I have no idea who they are. I was watching some of the show with my kid over the weekend. I'm like, what happened to Lollapalooza? It's Lone Star.

Jeff K back in here tomorrow afternoon to get you guys out of work and on your way home. And, of course, before your 5 o'clock chance to win $1,000 with Rock the Bank right around 4:50. Another chance to win tickets for that Black Crowes show we got coming in this weekend on Sunday at Dos Equis Pavilion. And if you win, you're going to be eligible to win that VIP upgrade. So keep an ear out all this week. Afternoons at 4:50 right here. Lodestar with Jeff K.

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I'd like to apologize to Spider-Man. I did not think A Brand New Day would make nearly as much money as it did over the weekend. Weekend number one at the box office, but man, it raked in the cash. $355 million domestically and worldwide. Almost hit $1,927 million. So, yeah. I think that did way better than The Odyssey, right? Yeah, it did. That would drop the number two. It's Lone Star. Thanks for hanging. It's Tom Petty.

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Just looking down at what's on tap for the month of August here. As that started over the weekend, back to school month, obviously. It's also National Dog Month. I got four dogs. I'm not sure what they have planned. But it's Wellness Month, Peach Month, also Peace Month, Sandwich Month, Family Month, Romance Awareness Month, and National Fishing Month. So there you go. Get out and do some Augusty things, all right? Lodestar. It's Poison.

So heads up, Fort Worth PD increasing patrols as part of a 90-day crackdown on speeding. The amped up patrols focus on the Loop 820 corridor and I-30 during overnight hours, 8 p.m. to 4 a.m. So just a heads up on that. And if you saw this in New Jersey, but they were actually dressing up as Bush's police there to bust people doing distracted driving. Dude was dressed up in front of a bunch of Bushes as a Bush, and they busted 72 distracted drivers. Just one day. Yeah.

0: 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Guaranteed to rock.
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0: The Guns N' Roses U.S. leg of their tour is rolling. They played Hershey Park Stadium in Pennsylvania over the weekend on Saturday night. Turned in a 3.5-hour set list that just for Guns N' Roses. That didn't count the Ice Cube opener set. We get them at Globe Life Field next month on September 9th. And Pierce the Veil going to be opening up our show. 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

Chad Tyson on X. Shout out to James. Hit me up there tonight from Mesquite. Wanted to hear some money, man. So here you go. Take me home tonight, Rock and Lodestar. Thanks for checking out, bud. My-

Buddy. That's the name Dak Prescott is giving to the Cowboys offense. It's an acronym that stands for greatest offense there is. I don't know if it's good to proclaim that during training camp, right? Especially like the first week of it. But he's proclaimed it, so it is what it is at this point. It's Lone Star. Thanks for hanging tonight. Here's Night Ranger.

0: It's human nature to need caffeine and music to get through the workday.
1: I could use a pick-me-up.
0: We got you. Lone Star 92.5. Guaranteed human.

The Sublime self-titled album, which is where you find that song right there. 10 million units sold. Guys in the band were actually on hand last week, Thursday, at the Grammy Museum in L.A. to celebrate. They got their diamond plaque. Pictures and videos on the Sublime socials tonight. Solid record. And you know what else is a solid record? That new one they put out beginning of summer this year, which I've called the record of summer 2026. Yeah, check that out, too. It's Lodestar.

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Lodestar 92.5, Chad Tyson. That is pretty much going to wrap things up for the show tonight. Thanks for hanging out, man. It's been fun. Back in tomorrow night around 7. We'll do it again on a Tuesday. Leave you with some Ozzy tonight. See you on the other side. Rockin' Lodestar. Doc Marino up next.

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Hey, good morning, and thanks for starting your day or finishing up your overnight with us here at Lone Star 92.5. I'm Pat Lynch. Weather today, oh yeah, the beat goes on. Doing that triple-digit dance once again. Nothing but bright sunshine, no rain in sight.

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You'll get that first keyword from me just after 9 o'clock. 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

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Don't know if you've heard the news yet, but change is afoot here at the radio station. We announced it yesterday morning. After many months of behind-the-scene work, we have a new morning show. Yeah, Ben and Skin coming over from the Eagle. They handle mornings. They'll be in here Monday morning starting at 9. Going to be cool.

Let's start 92.5 Rocks the Metroplex. I'm Pat Lynch. Hello there. Is age 39 a little young to become the neighborhood's get off my lawn guy? Not if you're in Minnesota and you're ticked off at a group of neighborhood teens. There's meddling teens who keep riding their bikes through your yard as a cut through. No. This fella fashioned his own stop strip. Hard piece of plastic with 40 long screws drilled through it. Oh, he's facing charges on this one. That's going to get you in trouble every time, bro.

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hopefully a day will come, hopefully sooner rather than later, where we're playing that song and it's actually raining outside. But it's not going to be today. It's not going to be any day this week. So I guess we can hope on. Lone Star 92.5. Good morning. And thanks for rocking on the job with us.

Dallas-Fort Worth Rocks on Lone Star 92.5. I'm Pat Lynch. Hey, a little something to keep in mind if you're a driver. Fort Worth police are increasing patrols as part of a 90-day crackdown on speeding. Their focus is on the Loop 820 corridor and Interstate 30 during the evening and overnight hours. Their goal is to reduce dangerous speeding and aggressive driving. And there's going to be a very visible presence on the roads if you haven't noticed already.

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is Lone Star 92.5. You know, I was a kid when that song from Supertramp came out, and I immediately became a fan because of the very familiar electronic beeps you hear during that. It's from the 1977 Mattel Electronics football handheld game. Remember playing that with your buddies? Oh, I couldn't get enough of it, man.

Dallas-Fort Worth rocks here on Lone Star 92.5. Hey, it's Pat Lynch. Heads up, Jeff K. this afternoon. Ticket window, what's inside this week? How about Black Crowes tickets for their show coming up on the 9th at Dos Equis Pavilion? All right, if you want to try to win those this week, just leave it here on Lone Star. Rock on the job in Jeff K. right around 4:50 this afternoon. Then a commercial-free hour opens the ticket window.

Dallas-Fort Worth rocks. Lone Star 92.5. So another great reason to call Texas home. Five of the top 10 U.S. cities where 100,000 starting salary can stretch the furthest. Five of the top 10 right here in Texas. Laredo at number one, followed by El Paso, Lubbock, and Corpus Christi. Taking 1 through 4, and then San Antonio dropping in at number 6.

0: supposed to be someone else. I pretend you were there to answer.
1: Hello?
0: This is United States calling. Are we reaching...
2: This is Lone Star 92.5. How you doing? I'm Pat Lynch. In case you have not heard yet, we're making a big change here at the radio station. After months of trying to get this nailed down, finally the deal has been cut. The trade has been made to bring Ben and Skin over from the Eagle, where they're enjoying, you know, not having to get up real early and doing afternoons. Well, that ends coming Monday. Yeah, they will be here 6 to 9 as your new morning show on Lone Star 92.5. It's going to be great.

Rocking on the Job, Lone Star, 92.5. Well, these online scammers are getting more and more creative. Barnes & Noble warning that these deals that are floating around right now for them offering $1 books, they said run very far away from such offers. Fake social media promotion claiming shoppers can get books for just a dollar, which we all know reading is fundamental and it's a very tempting deal. The retailer says those posts are part of a phishing scam designed to trick you into sharing personal information. Don't bite on that one.

Okay, we're into the final week of the Rock the Bank $1,000 cash giveaways here on Lone Star 92.5. I promised a warning before that first keyword of the day goes out. Right around 9. Okay, right around 9, you'll hear it. Then you'll have that entire hour to put the keywords you hear in at LoneStar925.com in the Rock the Bank contest box. It'll pop open, little space to put it in there. If you rock through the free iHeartRadio app, that works as well. You can hit the contest tab and put them in that way. Bottom line is, put those in because someone is randomly selected each hour to win $1,000 and Rock the Bank.

This is Lone Star 92.5. So with this brutal heat we've been having, how awesome does this sound? A Japanese clothing store has come up with a clever way to help office workers survive summer heat. A dress shirt with built-in fans. This through a retailer called Yofuku Noyama. They teamed up with a fan clothing maker to build tiny cooling fans right into business shirts. Yeah. They say the two small fans sit near the lower back and blow cool air inward to keep the wearer comfortable. Can you point them downward to prevent bat winging is what I really want to know.

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Let's start 92.5 Rocks Dallas Fort Worth. If you like to dabble in the real estate field, this might be something you're interested in. A 3-bedroom cottage in a small English village. Oh, you could buy something across the pond. It has a very unusual bonus. A working swingers club on the property called Chunky Muffins. Yeah, this is in Frampton, England, and comes with extra buildings that house game rooms, a dungeon, a bar, a hot tub, a sauna, and features stripper poles and beds covered with plastic sheets. Please take my money.

Dallas Fort Worth Rocks Lone Star 92.5. We're also the Rock the Bank station. $1,000 cash giveaways 9 times each weekday. Final week for this. There's a grand out there right now. That first keyword aired back at 9 o'clock. If you've put it in at LoneStar925.com, hold tight. See if you're selected to get the call next hour. If not, well, try again the following hour. All right? It's totally at random, so why not make it you? And I know I'm about to get the, dude, bro, what was the word? I missed that. Well, it was check, okay? Just enter that, LoneStar925.com in the contest box there before 10 o'clock to be eligible for this hour's $1,000 to rock the bank.

Good riddance. I'll take that as a hint that it's time for me to leave. Lone Star 92.5, I'm Pat Lynch. In all seriousness, yeah, my time with you drawing to a close for this morning. Thanks for keeping me company. Stay camped out here, man. You got those $1,000 keywords going out to Rock the Bank each hour throughout the workday. Another one coming up at 10 with Jason. So snag those and try to get yourself $1,000. All right, get back with you again tomorrow morning at 6. Thanks for listening. Be safe. Make the most of your day.

It's Lone Star 92.5, your new home for the Ben and Skin Show. Well, a cheap first date finally has respectable branding. I'm Jason from the radio. Infladating means coffee, a walk, or anything that lets two people test the connection without torching a dinner budget. Less money can mean lower stakes, but it still requires effort, which is the part people remember. It's easier not to be what to measure these things by your grace.

It's your home for Ben and Skin. This is Lone Star 92.5, DFW's rock station. Well, the timeshare industry says that Gen Z and millennials make up three quarters of its new buyers. I'm Jason for the radio. That runs against the idea that younger adults avoid long commitments. It suggests that commitment looks a little different when the deal includes a pool, a view, and one reliable week away.

It's your new home for the Ben and Skid Show. We're Lone Star 92.5. Well, new is your Rock the Bank keyword this hour. I'm Jason from the radio. The workday always seems to invent one more expense after lunch. And that cash could make the next grocery run a little easier. Again, new. 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

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Well, Dallas may put commercial screens in public parks to cover a budget squeeze. I'm Jason from the radio. The early proposal estimates $10 million a year from ads at as many as 10 parks. No locations are picked yet. Public art with a sponsor is still a billboard to me.

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We are Lone Star 92.5. Well, jewelry brand Catbird picked Dallas for its first Texas store. I'm Jason from the radio. It plans to open in Knox Henderson in November with custom charms, permanent jewelry, piercing, and wedding ring appointments. I may not be the target for every counter, but choosing North Texas first is good taste.

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Well, today belongs to the chocolate chip cookie, which is a proper Tuesday assignment. I'm Jason from the radio. Ruth Wakefield created the original at her Massachusetts Inn in the 1930s after chopped chocolate stayed in pieces instead of melting. That kitchen mistake still beats most carefully planned desserts.

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Well, preset is your Rot the Bank keyword. I'm Jason from the radio. You know, I keep pretending that worn tires become somebody else's problem by Friday. That cash could put fresh rubber back into plan. 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

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We are Lone Star 92.5. Well, have you heard about Jeff K's ticket window this week? I'm Jason from the radio, 450 every day. He's giving away a pair of tickets for the Black Crowes with Whiskey Myers this Sunday at Dos Equis. And one listener this week going to get upgraded for some premium reserve seats and exclusive merch packs

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We are Lone Star 92.5. Well, Dallas may get a full-time restaurant critic again. I'm Jason for the radio. A morning news job posting says its next food editor will supervise a critic, a role the paper has left empty since 2013. More serious food reviews are welcome. Influencer Lighting can take the afternoon off.

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It's Lone Star 92.5, DFW's rock station, and your new home for the Ben and Skin Show. Well, down in Austin, they are putting Matthew McConaughey's name on an Alamo Drafthouse theater. I'm Jason from the radio. The Mueller location gets dedicated Monday after a screening of his latest movie, joining theaters named for filmmakers like Christopher Nolan and Spike Lee. That is a Texas honor. Your name above movies and queso.

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Well, the Dallas City Hall fight is also a fight over its public square. I'm Jason from the radio. An essay argues the plaza gives residents a rare place to speak directly outside their government. Now, whatever building wins, Dallas still needs that door open. Keep the Civic front porch in the plans.

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We're Lone Star 92.5. Well, bank is your Rod to Bank keyword this hour. 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

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Well, back to school advice finally includes a list of things that parents can skip. I'm Jason from the radio. They say hold the first day photo the night before, delay the new clothes, and leave the first weekends open while everybody adjusts. Yeah, lowering the bar is useful when the family calendar is already packed.

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Well, Jimmy John's has turned a classic into a back-to-school cookie. I'm Jason from the radio. It has peanut butter base, grape jelly inside, and peanuts on top, with part of each sale supporting organizations through October 4th. And grape jelly in a cookie sounds great until that first white shirt

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Well, Jeff K's Ticket Window is giving away a pair each weekday at 4:50. I'm Jason from the radio, and I'm talking about tickets to the Black Crowes with Whiskey Myers playing at Dos Equis Pavilion this Sunday. One listener this week also going to get upgraded for two with premium reserve seats and exclusive merch packs for both.

No grand prize winner in the Powerball drawing last night, so tomorrow night's jackpot grows to $786 million. There was, however, a $1 million winner in Allen, or just enough for a down payment on that starter home in Frisco.

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7: Having a snack attack? 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
8: Partly cloudy today. It's also an air quality alert day until 6:45 tonight. A high today of 102, a low tonight of 80. Mostly sunny tomorrow, another high of 102.
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Quiet Riot's update on the old Slade glam anthem. Come on, feel the noise. That is Lone Star 92.5, especially with no commercials getting in the way. 60 minutes nonstop rock, sponsored by Men's Tea Clinic.

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Dallas Fort Worth rocks on Lone Star 92.5. It's Jeff K. And all right. Matthew McConaughey is adding another Texas accolade to his name. They're renaming one of the Alamo Drafthouse cinemas in Austin after him. Meanwhile, in Dallas, we're still trying to get somebody to rename Central Expressway not under construction.

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1: Yep, that's North Texas traffic.
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60 minutes, nonstop rock, and a chance to win some free concert tickets. 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
1: All this week, the ticket window goes up with last chance tickets to see the Black Crowes Sunday night at Dos Equis Pavilion, along with Whiskey Myers, their Southern Hospitality Tour. 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

Well, our Texas Rangers are now mired in a six-game losing skid. I guess the silver lining is they're still only 2.5 games back of the Astros for first place in the AL West, so it's not panic mode yet, but you got to start turning things around. 7:05 first pitch tonight, and here's a little motivation from Journey.

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Rocking the Metroplex on Lone Star 92.5. It's Jeff Kay, and Jerry Jones said this week out in Oxnard at Cowboys training camp that if the Cowboys were to ever sell ownership stakes in the team, Mark Cuban would be welcome. Yeah, the ownership stake is for sale. The GM job? Apparently not.

Saturday during the band's show at Allegiant Stadium in Las Vegas. One of their six replica Civil War era cannons tilted forward and part of the muzzle disengaged and fell on the stage right behind Johnson, who jumped when it hit the stage, but then he moved on and started the next song as if nothing happened. Yes, Vegas might have called it an accident. AC/DC

Pearl Jam, the Lone Star 92.5, your new home for the Ben and Skin Show. Yep, starting Monday morning, it's Ben, it's Skin, it's KT, and it's Christina. 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

I guess you could call it Christmas in August. This coming Saturday, August 8th, is National Whataburger Day. That's where you can buy one, get one Whataburger, 11 a.m. to 8 p.m. Oh, they're also celebrating all month long with 76-cent items each Wednesday. You got to have the Whataburger app, though, to make that happen. It's Lone Star 92.5.

The best damn rock on the radio here at Lone Star 92.5. It's Jeff Kay, and yesterday, Papa Het, James Hetfield of Metallica, celebrated his 63rd birthday with the announcement of a new partnership. Metallica is teaming up with a video game company, Gears of War, to supply instrumental versions to some of their best songs. Of course, parents are thrilled because now the kids can ignore them while Metallica plays in the background.